see the starlight through the clouds. Why won't anybody listen to me? 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

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I'm Debo, we are not equal. They all miss like the Shaq at the free throw. Skirt. Script my plate, never shat why I eat though. Could've God, then I never slayed to the E. Dos mio, sipping more D-Lo. 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

0: You're not empty, they just can't feel it. 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
1: Yo, check, check, check, check. Yes, sir, yes, sir, yes, sir. Yeah, yeah, yeah, yeah. Gran Turismo, hop out the fishbowl with a fist full of cash and a lit bogey. She'll turn tricks for me. I don't let her, but she would if I did though. Name an instance of bullshit that I went for. Deep in the trench like a split stone, no pistol. Just me and my wits. I'm who the scale tip for. 10 control in the strip, making it get cold. It just snowed in your nose. She dip lower than sinkholes. Lo siento, attention central. The promoters is pissed. My kicks on where you supposed to sit. They get bold, give them an inch, and then get ditched like ding dong. I'm on the porch with the click crisp like chicken and Crisco's. My nigga, I need all of my ends. Need all of us in. Them 6 holes right there. Can't sit down until the base is rounded. Impatient, politicking with pagans. Hated how I sounded, I'ma see you later. Made it safe and sound, my fingers seized the day of meeting. Solemn prayer, easy payment. To me it beats making problems, brazen. Brought the beef to the grazing oxen. Sliced from the navel to the collarbone and drain the body. Train the mind and made me solid. Tracing my baby God, can't trace the mama. Get these white girls out my home like baby father. Things I thought would shake me to my core just made me hotter. Sacred knowledge, Jada cups, it's time to change the stinky diapers. Looking north, it's a trail to follow. Can't get lost, I'm staying shining for those I come across. The ones we lost and all the ones behind me. Pops is kinda janky, his replacement beat the failure out me. Made me violent, hated fighting. I know I can't take no loss, my anger bottle. Mama say his face ain't look like yours, it's on the floor. Go out and scrape him off it. Mop him like a chore, it ain't no way around it. They knew shit was off when I was staying silent. And stayed inside, I'm saying sorry for the pain I caused. God know my heart and that I'm out here trying to change the course. I'm working on it, peeling layers off in a lab sauce.

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0: In Teufels Küche. 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
1: Once upon a time at the foot of a great mountain, there was a town where the people known as happy folk lived. Their very existence a mystery to the rest of the world, obscured as it was by great clouds. Here they played out their peaceful lives, innocent of the litany of excess and violence that was growing in the world below. To live in harmony with the spirit of the mountain called Monkey was enough. Then one day, strange folk arrived in the town. They came in camouflage, hidden behind dark glasses, but no one noticed them. They only saw shadows,

0: In time, the strange folk found their way into the higher reaches of the mountain, and it was there that they found the caves of unimaginable sincerity and beauty. By chance, they stumbled upon the place where all good souls come to rest. The strange folk, they coveted the jewels in these caves above all things, and soon they began to mine the mountain, its rich scene fueling the chaos of their own world. Meanwhile, down in the town, the happy folks slept restlessly, their dreams invaded by shadowy figures digging away at their souls. Every day, people would wake and stare at the mountain. Why was it bringing darkness into their lives? And as the strange folk mined deeper and deeper into the mountain, holes began to appear, bringing with them a cold and bitter wind that chilled the very soul of the monkey. For the first time, the happy folk felt fearful, for they knew that soon the monkey would stir from its deep sleep. Then there came a sound, distant first, that grew into cacophony, so immense that it could be heard far away in space. There were no screams. There was no time. The mountain called Monkey had spoken. There was only fire. And then, nothing.
1: Oh, little town in the USA, time's gone.

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1: Yeah, but I know I'm not perfect. 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

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Davidson! 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What seems to be the problem? 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

0: Goldstatus. 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

0: 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That shit I live for, all this other shit is trivial.
1: It's still a miracle.
0: Oh no, I'm not a kid no more. Coming for those residuals. 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

0: sometimes, you know, I just look around and I just think of all the things we've gone through, all the great things in life and all the horrible things, but just the other half of the great things in life. And how you don't really get greatness without sacrifice. You don't get good things about a little bit of pain. And how happiness is the substitute for the emptiness that you can sometimes feel on the other side. And, you know, it just reminds me to call you, but then you never pick up the phone.
1: Thanks.

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Everything I break. I hate the way that you were saying I'd be great. Straight, let me tell you what I love. That there's no one above. The thought it is what it is. Shit, same thought it was what it was. Yeah, I'm like the dove that had flew too close to the sun and he knew. Deep down there was nothing he could do. It's fuck because the sun was you. But still I tell you what I hate.

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I love the fact that my plane's full. I love the money in my bank is disgraceful. So many zeros.

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Couldn't finish the rhyme. I hate time. I said I fucking hate time. Yeah, they said that it was all that you could be if you were black. Begging ball or maybe rap. And they were saying like a

fear love, religion. I fear drugs, the feeling. 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But I can't comprehend my fears, wisdom. I fear him. Yeah. I fear the color of my skin. I fear the color of my kin. I still feel the color that's within. Yo, they said that it was all that you could be if you were black. Playing ball or maybe rap. And they would say it like a fact. Trust. So all my people in the back, all the nurses in the front, all my teachers, where you at? Yeah, cause we've been living like a trap. Put the numbers on the wall, hoping people will react. But it's a fact, we've been living in a trap. We're trapped. Yo, they said that it was all that you could be if you were black. Playing ball or maybe rap. And they would say it like a fact. So all my people in the back, all the nurses in the front, all my teachers, where you at? Yeah, cause we've been living like a trap. Put the numbers on the wall, hoping people will react. But it's a fact, we've been living in a trap. We're trapped.